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You take me for a fool, it doesn't make me foolish.

breaking every chain that you put on me. 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I will never be what you wanted, this fire, this fire.

Ike, Anna Babi, Anna Chi, Anna Lu Matavi, the darling girl Matavi, not all Tunda Udi, when I want Chi Majamuki, when I want playing one and Jatamani Radio Chido Nangraja.

kani kavia karidi karu ra ei no kani makaru pemi are meloro ne meto anjaro to wawilunge pe pone radio jinjo ro sonde pa fm

Nuru Fue Bashi Baru Sha. Wa vite domachiri Hanachu. Ta Hanachu uni kwataranju jindo nyason.